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Loop-dack-doo-da-loop-dack-doo-dack. Loop-dack-doo-da-loop-dack-doo-dack. Loop-dack-doo-da-loop-dack-doo-dack. Loop-dack-doo-da-loop-dack-doo-dack. Loop-dack-doo-da-loop-dack-doo-dack. 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

0: the house up every day. It's bacon and eggs to fix for kids from 1 to 4. Pretty soon there'll be one more, but Sundays are mighty glad.
1: Hello, I'm a truck. You've heard songs about truck drivers, many times their stories told.

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He ought to tell them how he missed a gear and that Volkswagen bus full of hippies passed us like I was sitting up on Jack. 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

0: 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Why couldn't he have put me next to that little pink Mac sitting over there? 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I don't know why you don't get a Merle Haggard tape.
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0: Are you loving too much?
1: I wonder if you're lonesome tonight. You know, someone said the world's a stage and each must play a part. Fate had me playing in love with you as my sweetheart. Act one was where we met. I loved you at first glance. You read your lines so cleverly and never missed a cue. Then came act two. You seemed to change, you acted strange. And why, I've never known. Honey, you lied when you said you loved me. And I had no cause to doubt. But I'd rather go on hearing your lies than to go on living without you. Now the stage is bare, and I'm standing there with emptiness all around. And if you won't come back to me, then they can bring the curtain down. Is your heart filled with pain?

Yes, my darling, I'm lonesome tonight. 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I know too that fate sometimes acts in strange ways. Yes, Act One is where we met, and I too loved you at first glance. But I guess I didn't really read my lines too well. Then came Act Two. I've never changed. There was a misunderstanding. I know now that I shouldn't have listened to a so-called friend. The truth is my love, that she wanted you for her own. You don't really have to doubt me, nor must you go on without me. Yes, the stage is bare, but please wait there, because I'm coming to you, darling, and we'll be together when they bring the curtain down.

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Just to be known as Mrs. Neil Sedaki. 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He said if I play them, I will surely die. 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There's nothing left to do.

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She calls me.

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I got nothing but time to stay around, 'cause time means nothing to me. If you hear me, please come back real soon, 'cause the clock and I are so lonely in this room.

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She was the hippest of chicks, I was a square from the sticks, but she dug me, she said, like a daisy digs the bell. 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

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He's murder on the 88. He's the guy that brought the boogie woogie up to date. He's got a cannon in his left hand and a rifle in his right. He's just a double-barrel geek, and he shoots the 8 beats to you at a frightening rate. He's just a solid whiz, I'll tell you who he is. He's Bigfoot Pete, the boogie woogie's elite. His hands are just as big as Virginia hands, and when he goes to work, they're like battering rams. And when he plays on that box, the joint rocks until you beat to your socks. Wherever boogie is part of the plan, you'll find Bigfoot Pete, the boogie woogie man.

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He's just a double barrel beast, and he shoots the 8 beats to you at a frightening rate. He's just a soft quiz, I'll tell you who he is. He's Bigfoot Pete, a Wookie Wookie's elite. His hands are just as big as Virginia hams, and when he goes to work, they're like battering rams. So when he plays on that box, the joint rocks until you beat to your socks. Wherever Boogie is part of the plan, you find Bigfoot Pete, the Boogie Boogie Man. They call him Bigfoot.

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